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Start thinking about what you want to hear. I'll open the phones about 8:30 on WGR.

0: 103.5 WGRR, Elton John and Your Song. Peter Z for Steve Mann at 8:12. Steve on vacation this week. He's a proud new happy homeowner, and he's spending his entire week moving and settling in. He thinks he'll be settled in after just 7 days. That's what happens when you're a first-time homeowner. You get delusional. 12 minutes after 8 o'clock, primetime request hour coming up at 9. Don't forget, I've been told now that it's officially September 1st that pumpkin spice season is officially here. Even if it's still summer, you can order your PSL now. And for those who overdo on pumpkin spice items this season, you'll be happy to hear Mylanta is now selling pumpkin spice flavored and acid.
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1: Boy, them players at Great American Ballpark sure looking moist tonight. Your certified most accurate forecast from News 5 meteorologist Kevin Robinson. It's certified to be most accurate. Tonight, clear, low 73. Tomorrow and Thursday, sunny days with heat indexes near 100. The high tomorrow, 94. High Thursday, 95. We're at 90 now. 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

0: 103.5 WGRR, Mad About You. And that is Belinda Carlisle. It's 841, Peter Z for Steve Mann, lining them up for the Primetime Request Hour. And already got some good stuff coming in. Got some Fleetwood Mac, Twisted Sister, Tears for Fears, all that and more. 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
1: 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The number is 513-987-1035. 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
2: 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Too Much Heaven.
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0: 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The Bengals playing in Spain this year, November 8th against the Atlanta Falcons. An important announcement, if you are planning on attending that game, Bengals fans can get half-price passport photos September 8th through 12th at the Hamilton County Clerk of Courts. And you'll have them in time for the game in Spain that will be played mainly on the plane. Primetime Request Hour. Nancy, what can I do for you?
1: I'd like to hear Never Been to Spain by Three Dog Night.
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5: Your certified most accurate forecast from WLWT News 5 Chief Meteorologist Kevin Robinson. Calling for clear sky tonight, low of 73. Sunny days tomorrow and Thursday. Got a heat advisory in effect till Thursday at 8 p.m. High 94 tomorrow, 95 Thursday. It'll feel closer to 100 both those days. We're at 87 now, feels like 94. 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

0: 103.5 WGRR. Haven't heard that in a while. 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And time for just a few more, and they'll be coming up momentarily. Reds come back after yesterday falling to the Padres 5-0. 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

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Time for just a couple more here. This one's for Mike and Bethel. Fine Young Cannibals, and She Drives Me Crazy.

0: Do you know anybody that has tickets to Eric Clapton?
1: You do.
0: I have some for you. Tomorrow morning, you can win them with the Almost Impossible Question. We're going to play at 6:40. You want to win? 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

0: 103.5 WGRR, Cincinnati's greatest hits. Norman Greenbaum, a medley of his hit, One Hit Wonder, and Spirit in the Sky, 1013, Peter Z for Steve Mann. Won't be long now till Blink is back in downtown Cincinnati and northern Kentucky starting October 4th. This year they're changing, no parade to kick it off. Instead, they're going to do a massive block party with a free drone show and a national music act to be announced. Looking forward to that.
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Hot continues. Heat advisory for the tri-state until Thursday at 8 p.m. The certified most accurate forecast from WLWT News 5 Chief Meteorologist Kevin Robinson. Clear and 73 tonight. Sunny tomorrow and Thursday. 94 on Wednesday. 95 on Thursday. Heat indexes at about 100 degrees both days. We're at 86 now. 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

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Aerosmith's only number one from the soundtrack of Armageddon. 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

0: Do you know anybody that has tickets to Eric Clapton?
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0: I have some for you. Tomorrow morning, you can win them with the Almost Impossible Question. We're going to play at 640. You want to win?
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0: Cause I gotta have faith. Oh, I gotta have faith. Cause I gotta have faith.
1: Have faith. Plenty more great music coming up. Got Jimmy Cliff, George Harrison, the Guess Who, Kenny Loggins, Genesis, and more coming up. Right now it's Billy Idol.

0: 103.5 WGRR, George Harrison, and Got My Mind Set on You. It's 11:13, Peter Z for Steve Mann. Dolly Parton laid to rest alongside her husband of nearly 60 years, Carl Dean, over the weekend, a very private, very small family ceremony. 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And he also supports the Dolly Parton Day on September 25th, which would make Dolly's Day 925.
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5: Clear sailing through tomorrow. Look for a low tonight of 73. Tomorrow, a high of 94. Could feel like 100. Have a heat advisory in effect. It's 83 now. Feels like 89 with Madonna.

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Peter Z for Steve Mann with Genesis, and that's all. Just as I thought.

0: 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I'm Peter Z. Thanks for letting me hang with you tonight. Been a blast. Have a great rest of your night. I'll see you tomorrow night at 7.
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15: At one point or another, I'm willing to bet you've turned to an AI chatbot to ask about something that ails you. But here's something that might surprise you. Your doctor is probably using AI too. In fact, one company, Open Evidence, claims more than 100 million Americans were treated last year by a doctor using its platform. Sure enough, I've been using these tools myself at the hospital, along with many of my peers. We lean on them to keep up with the fire hose of new research, to draft notes, even to write arduous letters to insurance companies. Mostly it's a good thing, frees us up to focus on you. But there are real concerns, especially with regards to your private health information. So I think the question is fair to ask. Are you using AI in my care? Has it been approved? And how do you make sure it's accurate? These are questions you can ask your doctor. I'm Dr. Sanjay Gupta, helping you live a better life.

0: Let's add something else to the list that those that are born today and probably for the last 15 years will never, ever experience. Good morning. It's the Jim Day Show on WGR. Karen, so you know, like corded phones, that's out, that whole thing.
1: Sure.
0: Plugging a phone into a wall. What? Yeah. How did that? How do you do the dial thing? All that stuff.
1: Why is it stuck to a wall?
0: Well, I just experienced something, and it dawned on me that anyone who is probably in, fifth grade or younger, definitely younger, will never experience.
1: What's that?
0: A paper cut. I was just getting something off the copier, and I got an extra sheet of paper that I didn't need, so I'm crumpling it up. I'm like, oh, I got a paper cut. And then I realized I'm the only person in this building that does anything with paper, because the rest of you think that technology is like going to save the world and you use technology all the time.
1: Yeah. Well, another coworker down the hall that I work with also prints everything out, drives me bananas. Man,
0: might have get a paper cut there. But this whole anyone who's born today will never have a piece of paper. They will never experience a paper cut.
1: Well, good for them for not experiencing a paper cut.
0: But
1: that
0: if they
1: is
0: do,
1: not fun.
0: No, it's not. But here's my fear. If they do, they won't understand what has just happened to their body, because the stinging sensation that comes with it, they will think their life is over.
1: Well, here's the thing. They could still experience it because Amazon's not going anywhere, and a cardboard box paper or a cut is way worse.
0: Yeah, good point.
1: Yeah, so they may not have the little type paper, you know, paper that we use.
0: Right.
1: But the cardboard's not going anywhere.
0: They might lose a limb with that.
1: Yeah, that's harsh.
0: All right. So, at least they're still going to experience pain. That's
1: they're going to experience pain, just in a different form.
0: Good.
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0: And you have no pain on the roads right now. Just construction cleaning up. Drive on in and enjoy.
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0: Pizza is the key to life, and it's the good news this morning. It's Jim Day Show, high of 94 today. Humidity is everywhere, man. Right now it is 76 in the Queen City. Here's a story that pops up every, I'd say every 2-3 years. You hear a different restaurant that does it, and every time I hear it, I just love it. This time it's a pizzeria in the Bronx giving away free pizza, and you don't have to pay for it. The owner found and this story, like I said, it is repeated all the time. You find people going through your dumpster. In this case, it was a homeless woman going through his dumpster looking for food. And the owner's like, hey, stop it. Let me just give you a slice of pizza. So he invited the woman inside, gave her a slice of pizza, and she got to enjoy a slice of pizza. And he's like, just say thanks. That's all you have to do. Well, then he put a sign out that said, hey, if you are hungry and you need pizza, come on inside. So he started getting people who were hungry, who didn't have money, and they kept giving out slices of pizza. It went viral a tad bit, and people are donating to him to help cover the cost of the food. I love it. I mean, obviously, it's coming off his bottom line. There's only so much he can do, but, man, I tell you what, that is good. And thank goodness it's pizza and not, like, fish. I mean, I'd be like, I'm hungry, but I don't need any calamari right now. Thank you very much. But you'll hear about this year, and then a couple of years, there'll be another restaurant owner that does it. And it's like, yeah, that's cool. And I'll bet there's a whole bunch more that never get the publicity as well. They're just giving out the food and giving out help because it's the right thing to do. And I think that's some pretty good news.
1: A Better Life with Dr. Sanjay Gupta.
2: It's about as tough a family problem as you can get. An adult child has cut off communication with a parent, or the other way around. It's often represented as ungrateful kids, difficult parents, but the truth, experts say, is usually a lot more complicated and more common than you would think. Researchers estimate 1 in 5 people will become estranged from their father at some point. But here's what I find hopeful. Going no contact isn't always the end of the story. Sometimes it's more of a painful pause that gives both people time to heal, reflect, and grow. The common thread among those who found their way back, they stopped pointing fingers and looked inward instead. If you are estranged from someone you love, first of all, I am sorry. Take care of yourself. Stay open. Don't lose hope. But also, don't waste time either. Life is short. I'm Dr. Sanjay Gupta, helping you live it.
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0: Reds won last night. Yay! Not long to celebrate the victory. Afternoon game today where they're going to sizzle on that field. They're going to boil like a lobster in a pot of water. It's going to be hot and humid if you're going to the game. Fluid! That does not mean an adult beverage.
1: Elbow.
0: I mean, I'm not saying don't have that. But the guys in the field be like, dude, I'll take one. Good luck to them. All right, I got heat, heart now. Not heat, it's heat today. Crazy on ya. WGRR.

0: Cincinnati's greatest hits, 103.5 WGRR, Moanin', 614, a high today of 94, and humid. It's going to feel like we're close to 100. Tomorrow, it's going to feel like 100. And it's Labor Day, right around the corner, which means the end of summer's here, which means the end of heat, right? Fingers crossed, that's what it is. And actually, that's the question I have up on the WGR Facebook page that will change the course of history today. You're hosting the Labor Day cookout. What's the signature item coming off of your grill? What are you going to crush on the grill for Labor Day? Because you crush it, and everybody knows that you crush it. So I'm just curious, you know, the chefs we have here listening to WGR and the family here, what do you make? And, you know, quite honestly, you might give some of us an idea of what we should cook up for the Labor Day meal instead of just the regular whatever it is you normally have, burgers and brats. And maybe you do crush a burger. And I no shade on that one, because if you can crush a burger, that's all you really need to do on the grill. Let's be honest. So, yeah, answer that on the WGR Facebook page. For me, oh, man, I make a pretty mean chicken thigh. It sounds so small, doesn't it? I make a mean chicken thigh. Watch out for my chicken thighs. Everyone wants my chicken thighs. Now, actually, the secret, you got to do 12 hours of a buttermilk soak with some garlic in it and salt and pepper and a little bit of hot sauce. And then after 12 hours, pull it out of the buttermilk, pat it dry, and grill her up. And, oh, it is nice and juicy. Some asparagus that you grill up on the side of that. Slice of peach, put that on the grill. A little oil on the bottom of it. And then once you get the marks on top, put the oil on the bottom. And then it just the juices just sit there in that little bowl on top of the peach. That's good. Asparagus, peaches, and chicken thighs. That's mine. That's my signature dish that's going to be coming off the grill this Labor Day. How about you? I mean, it's 6:15. Let's talk food. Let's get hungry. That's up on the WGR Facebook page.
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2: 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Congratulations. 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And then you just mumble some. 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This is correct. You win. 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Oh my God. 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

0: WGRR is now taking the place of the federal government. We will issue the travel warning since they haven't done it yet. There's a travel warning that has now officially been issued. Do not, for any reason, go to Indiana, particularly around Indianapolis.
1: Oh, no.
0: It's
1: why?
0: Unsafe. There are lions wandering freely, and they can't find them.
1: Lions?
0: Lions. Yeah, there's a 300-pound lioness with a blue jacket. Maybe a collar, they meant to say. And her cub, which are wandering, and police have been searching, and wildlife officials have been searching for.
1: Are they lost from a zoo, or was this a thing where someone decided to own a lion?
0: Yeah, so here's the thing. No zoo or sanctuaries or people who have permits to own such beasts have reported anything missing.
1: I would think they would know if they had a lion missing.
0: I mean, a cute cub or a 300-pound lion.
1: Yeah.
0: So they thought they had him spotted at one point so with drones, and they went to investigate, and it turns out it was just a couple hogs. Because, you know, hogs are kind of big. So I'm just saying. So it looks like it's eastern and northeastern areas around Indianapolis.
1: Huh. Okay.
0: Yeah, so just I think the Indianapolis Marathon's coming up here in a few weeks.
1: I hope they find them beforehand. Hey,
0: if you want to get a PR, personal record,
1: I mean,
0: might be the thing to do. Have a lion chasing you.
1: That would be the thing to get me to run. Although, I would lose all sense of, common sense, and I would just, like, I want to pet the kitty. Come here.
0: No, don't pet the kitty.
1: But you know me.
0: Oh my gosh, you're the same person that goes to Yellowstone and pets the big old fuzzy dolls that look like dogs.
1: No,
0: the buffalo, the bison.
1: I would not do that. If it's a cat, though. I'd have to remind myself.
0: Well, maybe that's how we can find these lions. Just send you out there.
1: All right. There's worse ways to go.
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4: 32 at WGRR. We're going to do the almost impossible question with tickets to see Eric Clapton. Yeah, you heard that right. One question, one answer. It's right after Karen in the news.
5: Residents of Butler County might hear some loud explosions in part of the area this week, but the sheriff's office says they will be controlled. The Butler County Sheriff's Office said it will be hosting a post-blast investigation training course, which will include controlled explosions in Madison Township. The FBI, the Hamilton County Sheriff's Office, and the Ohio State Fire Marshal's Office will be assisting. Controlled explosions will take place from 1 to 6 p.m. at the BCSO bomb range near Woodsdale Metro Park in southern Madison Township. People who live nearby could hear several loud explosions, but Sheriff's Office said there is no harm to the public and no action from the public will be needed. The Cincinnati Zoo is offering a special admission rate for seniors through the month of September. Adults 62 and older can receive $10 admission to the zoo on weekdays. The offer is coinciding with National Grandparents Day on September 13th. And the Reds beat the Padres 4-3 yesterday. They play again this afternoon at 12:40 at Great American Ballpark. I'm Karen Van Zandt with your news update on 103.5 WGRR.
4: Clapton hangs in the balance. It's the almost impossible question. One question, one answer. And you're off to see Eric Clapton September the 8th. It's almost time for that show. Here's your question. It has to do with pet peeves. Oh, I love pet peeves. Drivers who don't move their car after filling up with gas. Is the top gas station pet peeve? What's number two? Drivers who don't move their car after filling up is the top. I wrote it. I should be very familiar with how to say it. Drivers who don't move their car after filling up is a top gas station pet peeve. There's no punctuation in there that would require me stopping my words, yet I'm doing it every time. Drivers who don't move their car after filling up is a top gas station pet peeve. Tell me, what's number two, huh? 513-987-1035. Eric Clapton wants to see you at the show, but the only way you are going is if you can tell me what the number two pet peeve is. All right, let's do this. 513-987-1035.

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1: By the way, Eagles tick. Well, not Eagles tickets,
0: but a tribute band. You can win those coming up at about 7:20 this morning, coming to Belterra Casino Resort.
1: If you dig in the Eagles. 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
0: And humid, just spell it in capital letters all day long today.
1: Playing the almost impossible question right now. And the prize is to go see Eric Clapton. And first up is Steve. Do you want to see Clapton?
2: Sure.
1: All right. I just got to get this question right. Drivers who don't move their car after filling up is a top gas station pet peeve. What, Steve, do you say number two is?
2: I'm thinking standing talking to the other individuals there at the pump.
1: Yeah. Yeah. You're just chatting and not paying attention to the fact that you're done pumping. Or I don't want to hear your conversation. Either one of
2: Certainly.
1: Those. Yeah. Either one's wrong, though. So, sorry about that.
2: Okay.
1: Appreciate you trying.
2: Right. Thank you.
1: Bye-bye. 513-987-1035. The almost impossible question. But I bet it's not impossible to you. Andrea, tell everyone what the answer is. What's the number two pet peeve at gas stations?
3: Sharing Kroger points with a second driver.
1: Who do you think that irks more? The person inside the little place that works there, or just the other person at the other pump who's going, huh?
3: I think everyone is bothered.
1: Sounds like you're bothered, that's for sure.
3: Yes.
1: But it's not sharing, the Kroger point. Sorry about that.
3: Okay, thanks.
1: You got it. I appreciate you listening this morning. 513-987-1035. Let's go to Independence now. And Jason, what's your answer to this pet peeve, the number two pet peeve at stations that serve gas?
4: That serve gas?
1: As opposed to the stations that serve milk.
5: I'm going to say sitting in your car if you're finished.
1: Yeah, it's a lot of us don't like it when people spend extra time there, do we? That seems to be a big thing in various versions of it. No, that's not it. Try again.
5: All right.
1: All right, you got it, man. Since we don't have an answer, it's time always gives the answer away. Now this is my personal experience. I usually don't notice until I get out of the car. And I'm like, oh, man, really? I usually don't notice until I get out of the car. And I go, oh, really? Drivers who don't move their car after filling up is the top gas station pet peeve. What's number two? And my clue for you, I usually don't notice until I get out of the car, I'll be honest. But then I'm like, oh, man, really? All right, I got Eric Clapton tickets if you can figure out my dramatic acting. 513-987-1035. Good luck.
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0: Cincinnati's greatest hits, 103.5 WGRR. Working on the old impossible, almost impossible question. Drivers who don't move their cars after filling up is the top gas station pet peeve. Trying to figure out number two for tickets to Eric Clapton. Barry thinks he has it. What is it, man?
1: Parking on the wrong side of the pump.
0: Oh, that is so frustrating. Absolutely frustrating. And you're using the clue, which was, I usually don't notice until I get out of the car, and then I go, oh, man. No, that is not it, but it works perfectly. Okay. It works perfectly with the clue. Works perfectly with the clue. All right, keep trying.
1: Well, thank you very much.
0: You got it, Barry. Bye-bye. 513-987-1035. Give me your best guess. Is pet peeve at gas stations? The number two one. What is it?
2: This is my biggest pet peeve, is when somebody pulls into the pump in the opposite direction.
0: Oh, yeah. Don't you hate that? And you're like, wait, I'm looking right at you. Now, they're probably doing it because their gas tank, like the other guy was saying, is on the other side. But no. No, it's not it. Try again. All right, let me get you an additional clue here. We're looking for the number two pet peeve at gas stations. First off, I usually don't notice until I get out of my car, and then I go, oh, man, really? And I should have seen it. It's usually bright yellow or sometimes bright red. I should have seen it. It's usually bright yellow or bright red. What's the number two pet peeve at the gas stations for Eric Clapton tickets? 513-987-103.

0: It's a tough one this morning. The Almost Impossible Question on 103.5 WGRR. I said we have an answer right after REM. We'll find out if that is true or not right now. Good morning. High of 94. Very humid today. It's 73. So the question has to do with pet peeves at gas stations. Number one pet peeve is drivers not moving their car after they fill up with gas. And we're trying to figure out number two right now. Let's go to Hamilton. And Lori, what do you think it is?
1: The pump is out of service.
0: Pump is out of service. It's got a yellow hood or a red hood. And most people notice it as they drive up. Me, however, I'm not that observant. And then when I get out, I'm like, oh, man, the pump's out of service. It's got a hood on it. Big old pet peeve. Huge. It's the number two biggest pet peeve. That's it. That's how you crush it right there. You'd think I would notice these things, but it is. Because then you got to get in your car, or else you just got to drive around and find another open spot. No wonder that spot was open, right? It's got a hood on it. All right.
1: Yes.
0: You're off to Eric Clapton. We got a couple empty seats that you will fill at the Heritage Bank Center coming up September the 8th. That's a Tuesday night show. And tickets are available at Ticketmaster.com. Congratulations.
1: Thank you.
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103.5 WGRR. There's a hero with a capital H E R O, all capital letters. The Nepal flooding, just horrible. This principal of the school heard there might be some floods, canceled school for the day, said, "We all out of here," and took all the kids. Saved 900 lives. He's like, if I was wrong, hey, we missed a day of school. He was absolutely right. That's pretty cool. John Mellencamp on WGRR.

In excess on WGRI. Good morning, 7:16. And up to grab tickets to see To the Limit. It's an Eagles tribute band. Gotta love the Eagles. And the tribute band is a really good one as well. You win tickets if you can win Who Am I? 9 clues to figure out Who Am I? You do it with the 9, you win the tickets. If you can't, someone steals your prize. And trust me, this is someone who you know. So let's give it a shot, shall we? 513-987-1035. 9 clues to figure out Who Am I? Incorrect guesses don't count against you. But let's get in here, shall we? 513-987-1035. Good luck.

It's the Beatles, which means it must be a Beatles Wednesday on WGR. And what do you know? It is a Beatles Wednesday on WGRR. Good morning. Thank you so much for hanging out this morning. We're going to play Who Am I? See if we can figure out Who Am I? Coming up right after Journey on WGRR.

0: One of the greatest ones out of the 80s. Journey, Don't Stop Believing on 103.5 WGRR. You can play this game wherever you are. See if you can beat Marcy. And remember, if she doesn't figure out the answer, you get to steal it from her. So definitely pay attention, play along, and see how well she does. The game is called Who Am I? And I have Marcy. Where are you calling from?
1: Springdale right now. I'm very late to work.
0: Oh, no. Well, no speeding, no getting pulled over, but let's win a game, shall we?
1: Sure.
0: All right, Marcy, who's late to work. I got 9 clues for you. Figure out who I am in these 9 clues, and you win. Otherwise, someone will steal your prize. All right, you ready?
1: Yes.
0: All right. Oh, yeah. Incorrect guesses don't count against you either, so guess away as we go. First clue. I'm an actress. Who am I?
1: Okay.
0: Clue number 2, Marcy. My last name is Coleman. Who am I? When I was 11, I was in a Sears commercial with Selena Gomez. How about that? Who am I? Here's clue number 4 of the 9 clues, trying to figure out who am I. Marcy, who's late to work,
1: Olivia.
0: I have...
1: Olivia Coleman.
0: Who is it?
1: Olivia.
0: Nope. Oh, nope, I gave you the wrong sound there. Buzz. I gave you excitement for just a second with the bell. No, it's not.
1: Okay.
0: Here's your next clue. I have 2 primetime Emmys for lead actress in a drama. I have a long legal name. This is clue 5. It's 4 words long, so I shortened it. Who am I?
1: What?
0: Yeah.
1: Okay.
0: You're like, what have I gotten myself into? Clue 6. I was in a movie where I had a tube stuck up my nose for pretty much the entire movie. Who am I?
1: Okay.
0: Clue 7. I was a trapeze artist in The Greatest Showman. Who am I? Clue 8, Marcy. Because of my name, I always stand at the end of alphabetical lines. That's a huge bummer. Who am I? One more. You ready?
1: Yes.
0: I like that last clue as well. I get to
1: kiss... Zeta Coleman?
0: What, say again?
1: What is her name? Zadella Coleman? Zadina Coleman?
0: Zendaya? Are you trying to say Zendaya?
1: Yes!
0: Yes! You are right! It's Zen Zoom Zum Zan.
1: Thank you. I appreciate the assistance.
0: Hey, I'm there for the assist every time. My last clue is I get to kiss Tom Holland anytime I want. You got it right, and you are off to the Limit Eagles tribute. Coming up September 5th at Belterra Casino Resort's Center Stage Showroom. Congratulations.
1: Oh, my mother is going to be very happy with you.
0: Oh, I love it. Well, give her big hugs and kisses for me. And if you want to get some extra tickets as well so she can take all her friends, BelterraCasino.com for more tickets. All righty?
1: Okay, thank you so much.
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0: Morning, it's Jim Day Show on 103.5 WGRR. Karen, in and looking like you're sweating because it's hot outside.
1: It's so hot outside.
0: Ooh, baby.
1: Not a fan.
0: And actually, you're glistening. You're not sweating. Sorry.
1: Oh, thanks. Yeah. That's better. Yeah, sounds better.
0: Oh, man. It's amazing I ever got married.
1: Yeah.
0: How do I look in these pants, Jim? Well.
1: That's why I'm glad we sit. You can't see my pants. All right. Let's see. What's going on in the news? A new report out set to find which major airports across the country have the longest security wait times. And Cincinnati was among the best for travelers.
0: Oh, good.
1: Yeah, the report from Travel Bulletin found that travelers at CVG wait an average of about 5.9 minutes going through TSA security.
0: There's never been a... I mean, once I went there and I had to wait like a half hour, but other than that...
1: Like if you're traveling around the holidays or... Yeah, you're going to expect that. Right. If you're just going on a random Tuesday, it's quick.
0: Mm-hmm.
1: That put CVG Airport among the shortest wait times in the country. We are ranked 10th. In the country, Travel Bulletin used average TSA wait times and passenger volume at 50 of the busiest airports in the country to produce this report. If you're ever wondering, the report found that San Antonio International Airport has the shortest TSA wait time.
0: Really?
1: And not a big shock at all. You want to guess who has the longest wait
0: time? It's either Atlanta, Chicago, or L.A.
1: Oh, no. JFK.
0: I was going to say JFK, but I'm like, that's just too obvious. No. I figured Atlanta and it was worse.
1: I will pay extra to not fly in or out of that place. Oh, it's the worst. Right. And their average
0: What's the average?
1: This is generous. 23.1 minutes. I have never gone through that fast.
0: Oh, even 23.1, I can handle that.
1: Yeah, that's doable.
0: That's why they tell you to get to the airport 2 hours early.
1: Right, but if you're flying from like somewhere else to there and it's a connecting flight, it's awful.
0: Yeah.
1: And you're probably going to miss your flight. Just don't go there. Anyway.
0: Travel tips with Karen.
1: But you were close. O'Hare. Chicago's O'Hare was second. The Cincinnati Zoo offering special admission rates for seniors throughout the month of September. Told you about it a couple of weeks ago, but as a reminder, since it's now September, adults 62 and older can receive $10 admission to the zoo on weekdays this month. The offer is also part of National Grandparents Day, which is on September 13th. Finally, if you ever go shopping and you're dressed up, be prepared to pay more, Jim.
0: Really?
1: Yeah.
0: I should go slobbing and slumming?
1: Yeah, expert. Well, not necessarily slobbing, but the experts say you want to wear casual clothing when you go out shopping. They say if you wear a nice outfit, it makes you more likely to buy extra items or higher priced ones. The reason why? Well, when you look good, it makes you feel more confident in public. And it makes you feel like, hey, I'm just going to pay for this because I can, rather than looking for options or other bargains.
0: So it's yourself you're fooling. I was thinking like salespeople are going to upsell you on things.
1: Well, see, that's the thing, too. You are more likely to get help from salespeople if you look nicer.
0: Yeah.
1: And then that's where the upsell also happens.
0: All right. So
1: but
0: shorts.
1: It starts with the confidence. And then if you go someplace nice enough with a person who will come up and actually talk to you.
0: They don't have
1: that
0: at
1: doesn't
0: Kohl's.
1: Happen. Yeah.
0: Kohl's, Walmart,
1: right.
0: Fresh Shop.
1: Yeah, Target does not offer that. But yeah, if you go to a fancy place where they have people that are like, hey, maybe you would like this suit, that's probably when you're going to spend more money.
0: Well, I know someone who will spend a lot of money and probably not notice at all.
1: Mm-hmm.
0: A celebrity times two moving to Ohio. Ooh. Tell you who next in WGRI.

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0: Taylor Swift's moving to Ohio.
1: What?
2: It's true. Travis Kelce, now Travis Kelce Swift.
1: I don't know if it works that way.
2: Or is it Swift Kelce?
1: Swift. Let's go. Is it alphabetical? Kelce Swift?
2: All right. Anyways.
1: Kelce Swift sounds better.
2: He just bought a house. Now, he bought it before they got married. That's why I say he bought a house. Now, they own a house.
1: Right.
2: Up in Cleveland. He's from Cleveland. I got that.
1: Sure.
2: But if you're going to buy a house.
1: Mm-hmm.
2: I'm just thinking Cleveland is not the place I'd go.
1: I like Cleveland.
2: I love Cleveland as well.
1: Yeah.
2: And obviously he's got this huge connection, but yeah.
1: Yeah.
2: $5.35 million mansion and in Ohio and Cleveland. That's a lot.
1: That's a big house.
2: 100 plus year old house too. So,
1: huh.
2: So here's my question.
1: Yeah.
2: It's got, of course, all the things that you'd want in an expensive house. Mm-hmm. If you could celebritize your house, make a celebrity upgrade, what would you want a celebrity upgrade in your life? Like if I could say, hey, I'm going to build something in my house and I could be a celebrity and have all the money I want to do.
1: Right.
2: I would put in one of those. Is it called a butler's pantry where you've got a wall in your kitchen? You walk behind the wall and it's just solid shelves on both sides.
1: Yeah, that looks cool.
2: There's no doors you have to open. Like we have a pantry in our kitchen, but the doors, it's a double door thing.
1: Uh-huh.
2: They never stay shut. They're always swinging open.
1: Yeah.
2: So it's just they're open all the time or one's open. So you always see everything.
1: Yeah.
2: But I'd go for a butler pantry.
1: That sounds fancy.
2: Doesn't I have a butler pantry?
1: I'd go for, just a house instead of my apartment. But
2: let's just assume you could put it in your apartment and it'll fit.
1: You know what? Then in that case, I just want a garage. Like I miss my garage. I miss having a garage.
2: Now let's make it, let's dream here.
1: Yes.
2: It's going to be big enough for you and boyfriend's car.
1: Yeah, and his motorcycle. Right, and the other car I'll buy because I'm apparently rich.
2: Okay, and will it have a heated floor or not?
1: It will.
2: Okay, heated floor, insulated walls, and so really you could sit out there, air conditioned in the summertime.
1: Exactly, and I was just thinking, speaking of heated floors, let's do that in the bathrooms too. You ever been in a bathroom that has a heated floor?
2: Yeah, I have.
1: It's the best.
2: Hey, I gotta share.
1: I almost didn't break up with somebody because they had heated floors in their bathroom.
2: But
1: it
2: did.
1: It was the only good thing about it.
2: So my cousin, I don't want to say he's rich, but he's got some money.
1: Sure.
2: He's a basketball coach for SMU.
1: Uh-huh.
2: Used to be for, so he's got some money. Anyways, so he had to move to Texas, mm-hmm. to Dallas when he hit from his old job.
1: Right.
2: He was telling me about the house that he and his wife bought, and he let her pick it out and everything.
1: Uh-huh.
2: He goes, Jim, it's so big. I've got dishwashers in different parts of my house.
1: Plural?
2: Three of them.
1: What?
2: I'm like, what do you do? He goes, I don't know.
1: Just the two of them or do they have kids?
2: They have two kids.
1: But still.
2: Because,
1: almost everybody has their own dishwasher.
2: They're in different sides of the house because over there is the party area, so there's a dishwasher there.
1: Oh, well, fancy.
2: And then there's the kitchen and then there's the smaller kitchen and they all have, he's like, what do I do with dishwashers?
1: Have you seen this house yet?
2: I haven't been invited yet.
1: Oh, okay.
2: But when I go, I'll take pictures of all the dishwashers.
1: Just bring your dirty dishes. A suitcase full of dirty dishes.
2: Actually, with my cousin, he'd probably be like, dude, let's just eat on paper plates. It's so much easier.
1: Yeah.
2: He's a good guy. All right, 513-987-1035. If you could celebrity upgrade your house, kind of like Travis Kelce, I'm sure he's going to be upgrading his house even better than it was before.
1: Yeah.
2: And you got something better than a heated floor in the bathroom or the garage. Let's hear it. 513-987-1035.
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0: $50 a week. That wouldn't be bad. I mean, it's not $1 million a week if you like win the lottery or something, but $50 a week, who's going to say no to that? You have a chance to get that. Good morning. It's the Jim Day Show on WGRR. A lot of sunshine today. We're going to feel like it's 97 tomorrow, and Thursday is going to feel, or tomorrow and Friday, get the days right, it's going to feel like we are at 100. It is 73 right now in the Queen City, and yeah, you can win $50 every week, a gift card from Neiman Plumbing. 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So, I mean, this is perfect. You love football. You love making the picks. Might as well join ours as well. I'm sure you're another one, but join ours too, right? Another chance to win some pretty good cash. So you can go to WGR.com. The season starts September 9th, but if you get hooked up this morning while you're at work and you have nothing to do, just the boss paying you to sit there, be a great reason to go to WGR.com. I'm just saying. Coming up, have your 80s at 8 next on WGR.
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0: Cincinnati's Greatest Hits, 103.5 WGRR. Yeah, someone is watching you. It's kind of freaky, isn't it? It's all those flock cameras. Although some towns aren't watching you so much anymore. They're getting rid of them. It is 8:13 at WGRR, a high today of 94. And with us today, the man, the myth, the legend who knows all the animals around Cincinnati, the president of the SPCA on a Ready Pet Go Day, sponsored by Ray St. Clair Roofing, your home's trusted problem solver. What an introduction to Chris Seelbach.
1: Good morning.
0: Good morning.
1: It's great to be with you.
0: What do we have today that you brought in?
1: So we have Harper, and she's 11 and a half, so she's a senior.
0: I would not know she was 11 and a half until you told me.
1: Yeah, she does have a lot of energy. She's not a slow girl. She's about 55 pounds. She's a mutt. She's white with brown and black spots. She doesn't like other animals, so she needs to be her own queen in her own domain. No cats or other dogs. She loves strawberries and carrots. She loves toys, and she loves sleeping in bed with you.
0: Wow, so, she sounds expensive. She loves strawberries.
1: I know,
0: right? Could you go for a less expensive fruit?
1: But
0: grapes would be great.
1: Yeah, but I mean, I love
0: but grapes aren't good, are they? Skip the grapes.
1: I don't know. But she's a really great, she's a really great girl. She's very sweet. I can't believe she doesn't get along with other dogs and cats, but that's what the bio says.
0: Okay.
1: But she was surrendered to us. Her owner was unhoused, so lost their housing.
0: Too bad.
1: But cared enough about her to get her to us. So we're hoping that we can find a home to spend the rest of her life, which, you know, could be a couple years or so. So this is a case where we'd love to get her out of a shelter and into a home pretty quickly.
0: Oh, it's too bad that her owner was unhoused. But yeah, like you said, the right thing.
1: Yep.
0: And so she deserves to get into another house.
1: That's right.
0: Absolutely. And she has great energy. She's not shy. And she likes strawberries.
1: Yes.
0: Of all things.
1: And carrots. Carrots are cheaper though, right?
0: Yeah, I think so. Does she like the mini carrots or does she like the longer ones? And do I have to peel them for her?
1: I think a raw carrot from the ground would be fine.
0: All right. If you want to meet Harper, 11 and a half years old today, if your heart's in the older dogs and giving them that great last 2, 3, 4, 5, 6 years of life.
1: Yes.
0: Let's do it. Get to the SPCA at noon today. And where are you?
1: We're 11900 Conray Road in Sharonville.
0: All right. And if you want to sign up for the 5K for the SPCA for your, Tales on Trails. What do we do for that?
1: Yeah, so our Tales on the Trail is October 10th. It's a lot of fun. It's an official 5K walk run. 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We've gotten a lot of people to sign up, so this is going to be a fun walk run. We're really excited about it. It's a great way to support the SPCA.
0: I'm looking at Harper right now. She's got everything I like. Floppy ears, a smile, her mouth's open, and a long tail.
1: Yeah.
0: I love her. I love her. I think you will, too. So check her out today, SPCA, and we'll put her up on the WGR Facebook page. Chris, thank you.
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0: 103.5 WGRR Cincinnati. Hey, wait, Chris, come back in here. You can't leave.
1: All right, I'm here.
0: Don't leave. He was about to walk out because he's like, I'm all done showing Harper. But wait, you cannot leave until you brag to Cincinnati.
1: That's right.
0: What just happened? What's in Chris, the president of the SPCA, you now are the... you're no longer the king of your house, are you?
1: No, we have a queen. Well, I guess I could be the king. No, so a cat pumpkin that we fostered starting last March and then adopted a couple weeks ago has been named cutest pet in Cincinnati.
0: Come on.
1: By Cincinnati.com, the Cincinnati Enquirer. So we've been in this contest. We went from the top 32, 16, 8, 4, top 2, and... Then yesterday we were named the cutest pet in Cincinnati.
0: And Pumpkin is on the front page of the Enquirer today.
1: You know, Pumpkin, she was surrendered after her owner died, and she was obese.
0: I mean,
1: morbidly
0: pounds.
1: Obese. And we have been on a health journey with her. She's lost 3 pounds, but she has a huge personality, and she has these ginormous alien-like eyes. I mean, she just exudes joy and happiness, and she is getting healthier. So... we've taken kind of Cincinnati with us on this journey through social media with Pumpkin. So it's, you know, pretty amazing. And we're just on the Pumpkin wave right now.
0: So when did you get word that you had won?
1: Yesterday.
0: And what did you do to celebrate?
1: I mean, I was like, Pumpkin, it's time to get up. Here's your half cup of Vittles that you get every morning. I mean, I was just telling Mackenzie, like, she's just a cat. You know,
0: right.
1: it's not like she's going to be dancing or performing.
0: Well, but you could be dancing and performing.
1: Yes, yeah, I do.
0: I mean, you know, I think you should put a hat on. I think you should have, like, noisemakers.
1: She gets startled. But, I have tried to relay all of the well wishes and the enthusiasm that the community has to Pumpkin.
0: Well, there you go.
1: But she looks at me just like, you know, give me more food.
0: Well, you know she is a cat.
1: Yes.
0: So that's about all you're going to get. Well, congratulations. I know at least you're proud. Well, Pumpkin might have no clue.
1: We're very proud of her.
0: Coming up next on WGRR, a way for you to rest and be social at the same time. How does that? Well, you'll understand next with Karen in the news.
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3: Oh, God. U.S. Olympians do it. 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

0: Welcome to the sauna we like to call Cincinnati. It's another day with a heat advisory in effect. Obviously, super steamy outside. 94 is the actual high this afternoon, but it will feel more like 97 to 99 in the shade. This is WWT meteorologist Randy Rico on 103.5 WGRR.
1: Good morning, 74 at WGRR. You're laughing at me, aren't you?
2: I just wish everybody got the vocal stylings of Jim Day that I give.
1: Right before I turn the mic on, it's a boo-doo-doo-a-boo-doo-boo-boo-doo-doo-boo-boo. Karen, what do we have? I'll provide the soundtrack to your news.
2: Oh, please do. That'd be great. Quiet that down there, Day. All right, so we have to talk about... I can't do this seriously when you're doing that.
1: Is it a serious story? Do I need to give you serious...
2: That's better. That sounds like the Lone Ranger or something. All right, so I have to tell you an update about the Brent Spence Bridge Corridor project because it's there. You go. I feel like there's new news about this every week. This isn't going to happen till the end of the month, but a heads up, and I'll remind you when it gets closer. But there's going to be a major closure downtown over a course of a weekend at the end of the month. Crews are going to be replacing the Lynn Street Bridge as part of the Brent Spence Corridor project. So ODOT says both directions of 75 will be shut down starting Friday, September 25th through Monday, September 28th. So essentially, if you're going northbound, that will close at the US 50 West exit. Southbound traffic will be stopped at Freeman. So that's for three whole days. That'll be fun.
1: Yeah. It's on a weekend.
2: Yeah, it's on a weekend, and detours will be through downtown or through 71 and the lateral. Obviously, they'll have signs up. But a heads up. And hey, they're not doing it over Labor Day weekend, which
1: is a
2: plus. Yes. By the way, that Lynn Street Bridge project expected to be finished late 2027. So about a year.
1: Fun,
2: yeah. In other sort of traffic-y news, the Transit Authority of Northern Kentucky announced major changes coming to Kentucky starting in November. Tank says that the company plans to cut the South Bank shuttle, which at first I was very bummed to hear because I love the South Bank shuttle, but they're replacing it with a new high-frequency corridor, which will connect Newport, Covington, and downtown Cincinnati. Right. So you'll still have that chance to ride, you know, short distances fairly cheap. They'll still have access to the same communities and service provided through a fixed route bus rather than the trolley. Right. So the trolley's going away, the service not really so much, but you can go to the Tank website and get the details. Finally, Jim, if your life is exhausting,
1: I tell you,
2: you could start a rest club.
1: Oh, I could be the president of a rest club.
2: Yeah, that's
1: those
2: why
1: are,
2: I'm
1: those are my
2: this
1: words
2: up
1: right there.
2: So I didn't know these were real, but I Googled some more and it is. Rest clubs are social groups for tired people.
1: How do you be social if you're resting?
2: See, here's the thing. They say the idea is you get together with other exhausted people and do nothing. Doing nothing with others proves to be more relaxing than doing nothing alone.
1: So let me get this right. I'm going to get together with a whole bunch of people who are exhausted.
2: That just sounds like loitering.
1: We're going to go into my parents' basement, and we're going to sit around in a circle. It looks like that 70s show all over again.
2: Right?
1: Except we'd be just sitting there.
2: Yeah, not the other stuff.
1: Yeah.
2: But that's the thing. That's what makes me wonder. Like, are you going to someone's house? Are you meeting up in public? Because at that point, again, you're just loitering.
1: Well, yeah.
2: You're doing nothing.
1: You're just sitting there.
2: You can't just...
1: Standing there.
2: Yeah, you can't just go to Target and sit there and do nothing.
1: And if someone falls asleep, are you allowed to sleep?
2: I don't know. I guess so. Because, well, I don't know. Sleeping isn't nothing.
1: Rusty. So, you just sit.
2: I guess. Okay. I don't know. This to me
1: sounds like a boring club.
2: It gives me anxiety because I don't want to sit around with strangers and do nothing.
1: Because you just sort of sit there and you just look at them.
2: Yeah.
1: Like this.
2: Right. See, I'm already uncomfortable and I know you. All right, I'm done. Bye. See you tomorrow.
1: Still looking at
2: you. Stop staring at me.
1: Hey, coming up, PSL, you know, the pumpkin spice latte, taking over the world yet again. It's next on WGR while I continue to stare.
2: Stop it.

0: What is today?
1: Wednesday?
0: Yeah, you know what happens on Wednesdays?
1: No.
0: Pop quiz time with Karen Van Zandt on WGRR.
1: Come on, man.
0: Play along wherever you are. Let's see how Karen does on this pop quiz hot off the printer right here.
1: Not cool.
0: So PSL is the thing. You love PSL. This will be easy
1: for
0: you.
1: Yeah, it's fine.
0: You know, it's fine. No, you were so excited when it was coming out.
1: No, I love when it comes out. I only have a few. I don't get crazy about it.
0: You still like the PSL.
1: I do like it.
0: A new PSL item has just been released, and I want to see if you can figure it out with our pop quiz today.
1: Okay.
0: I will give you three PSL items. Only one is real.
1: All right.
0: You get to figure it out, Karen.
1: Okay.
0: Or wherever you are right now. Listen and laugh at Karen when she gets it wrong.
1: Yeah, I will.
0: Pumpkin spice tuna.
1: Gross.
0: Right? Cool. Pumpkin spiced bacon. Better than tuna.
1: Better than tuna, yeah. Still not good.
0: Pumpkin spiced Mylanta.
1: So I have to guess which one of those is real?
0: That's the rules here.
1: All right.
0: Only one's right. You want me to explain the rules again?
1: No, I think I got
0: it. One of those is real. The other two are fake. Which one's real? Is it these pumpkin spiced tuna, bacon, or Mylanta?
1: I'm hoping it's not the tuna. Mm. I'm going to go Mylanta.
0: You're going to go Mylanta on this one?
1: Yeah, I am.
0: All right. Congratulations.
1: Woohoo!
0: They just came out with it. So after you've had your pumpkin spice tuna, which isn't a real thing, you can just gulp down some of that. So while we're on this, I got a couple more.
1: Oh, okay.
0: All right. These aren't just announced. They've been out. Is it pumpkin spice hummus that's real? Pumpkin spice Band-Aids? That's for when you get it in your meal and you're like, why am I eating steak and taste pumpkin spice? It could be the warning sign that I have a Band-Aid in my mouth.
1: Nothing like I want to get cinnamon in that cut that I have. That'll be nice.
0: Or pumpkin spiced veggie burger.
1: What was the first one?
0: Pumpkin spiced hummus, Band-Aids, or veggie burger.
1: I'm going to guess hummus is the real one.
0: That is the real one. I
1: would try that.
0: You're good. Because you're good. Next one is, this is the last one here, so don't worry. I'm not going any further than this.
1: Thank you.
0: Because you can only take PSL so far.
1: That's true.
0: I think I've already taken it far enough.
1: I agree.
0: All right. Pumpkin spiced Cheetos. I know you're going to like this one, actually.
1: Okay.
0: Pumpkin spiced Cheetos. Mm-hmm. Pumpkin spiced bacon. Oh, we've already done that one.
1: We have.
0: And
1: right.
0: Pumpkin spiced Spam.
1: The Spam's real.
0: It is real. You know it's real because you're a Spam lover.
1: I love Spam. I wanted to try it. I'm sure it's disgusting, but I really, out of curiosity, wanted to try it. I couldn't find it anywhere.
0: Well, listen, if you have pumpkin spiced Spam, make sure you also have pumpkin spice Mylanta on just in case.
1: All right.
0: Just in case things don't turn out the way you want.
1: Oh, I just can't get past the tuna. I know it's not real, but it's so gross.
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0: man. It's hot in Cincinnati. We got another scorcher today. Good morning. It's Jim Day Show. There's Van Halen in Panama on WGRR. If you are an Eric Clapton fan, I'll tell you what. Have we got a deal for you? Not only do I have more tickets for you tomorrow morning at 6:40, I'll do that all week, but Keith Mitchell also has a pair of Eric Clapton tickets that he'd be willing to share with you. Well, not really share. You get both tickets. Wouldn't that be awkward? If he's like, hey, you win one and I get the other seat. That would, although it is very Keith to do something like that. Your chance to win the two tickets. No Keith Mitchell involved. However, he's going to give them to you. Just after 3, be listening so you can win with WGRR.
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I'm Rockin' Ron. 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

0: 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Pat Benatar, Shadows of the Night. 9:10, good morning, I'm Rockin' Ron. It's one of my favorite days. It's Beatles Wednesday. Latest news on the Fab Four. Well, Fender's Custom Shop, they have replicated George Harrison's Bass 6 from 1967. What's a Bass 6? It's a six-string electric bass guitar. 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It was played from time to time by John Lennon played it from time to time, and you can hear the Bass 6 on songs like Helter Skelter, Back in the USSR, Rocky Raccoon, Honey Pie, Birthday, and the number one, Let It Be. It's also featured in the video for Hey Jude. You want one? It's going to cost you $9,500. 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And a number one hit written and sung by George Harrison. Coming up in about 12 minutes.
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103.5 WGRR, Cincinnati's greatest hits. If you weren't able to win this morning at 6:40 with Jim Day, no worries. A couple of tickets to see this legend, Eric Clapton, next Tuesday night, Heritage Bank Center. 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

0: Cincinnati's greatest hits. Through your smart speaker, just say play 103.5 WGRR. What a song from Heart and Alone. Coming up on 940, I'm Ron Schumacher and the Cincinnati Comic Expo coming up last weekend of this month at First Financial Center downtown. A number of stars going to be in town, including Hayden Christensen from Star Wars, who'll be there Saturday and Sunday of that weekend. Priscilla Presley, Vicki Lawrence from the Carol Burnett Show, just to mention a few. And you can go all 3 days of the Cincinnati Comic Expo for only $51.50. That's half off. It's our latest sweet deal at WGRR.com, available right now. 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It took a while for this rocker to get his first hit. 12 years in the music business. And at the age of 31, you'll hear his breakthrough song next.
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cigarette break. It's like 10,000 spoons when all you need is a knife. It's meeting the man of my dreams and then meeting his beautiful wife. And isn't it ironic?

Paul McCartney has many animals on his farm in Scotland. His great hit with Wings that was inspired by his black pony. Coming up in about 30 minutes on Beatles Wednesday.

103.5 WGRR, Cincinnati's greatest hits. A celebration planned for Hamilton's Westside Little League team after their run in the Little League World Series. Details coming up in about 7 minutes.

Today's Wednesday, which means tomorrow is Free Friday, which means the next day is Friday. So it's basically Friday. Hang in there. The weekend is coming with 103.5 WGRR.

0: Going out of town for the Labor Day weekend. 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Brian Adams and somebody at 1010. I'm rocking Ron. And Dan and Trenton gave me the heads up on this yesterday during lunchtime Great Spy Request. Thank you, Dan. Hamilton planning a celebration for the West Side Little League team after they made it all the way to the Little League World Series in Williamsport, Pennsylvania. Unfortunately, losing to Curacao, but still so much fun to watch and just a great season. Going to be having a parade for them on Labor Day, Monday evening, beginning at 6 o'clock, making its way from the Little League facility to Markham Park. And the coaches and players will be riding in Corvettes. Very cool.
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0: Accident southbound 75 just before 275 in Ohio, blocking the two right lanes. Traffic slow from Union Center, about a 10-minute delay. And a vehicle on fire southbound 75-71 at Burlington Pike, again blocking the two right lanes. A traffic slow from Turfway. An extra.
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5: Meteorologist Randy Rico with the WLWT News 5 certified most accurate forecast. Heat advisory in effect until 8 o'clock tomorrow night. With the humidity, it's going to feel as hot as 103 in the shade. That could lead to heat illnesses, so please take it easy if you need to be outdoors. Sunshine today and tomorrow will be around 94 as you head home from work. Listening to Keith Mitchell, clear skies tonight, only getting down to 74. Then a very slight chance of a pop-up thunderstorm in the afternoon tomorrow from the heating of the day, mainly northwest of Cincinnati. Thursday, warmer than today at 95. It's 84, already a heat index this morning at 90. With more Cincinnati's greatest hits and Eddie Money.

103.5 WGRR, Cincinnati's greatest hits. It is Beatles Wednesday, and Paul McCartney had many animals on his farm in Scotland. At one time, a golden lab named Poppy, a Dalmatian named Lucky, and his great hit with Wings that was inspired by his black pony named Jet.

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0: 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I'm Ron Schumacher, and a week away from the start of the NFL regular season with the New England Patriots taking on the Seahawks in Seattle next Wednesday night. 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
0: Got an accident. This is southbound 75 just before 275 in Ohio, blocking the two right lanes. Traffic slow from Union Center. About a 10-minute delay there. And also a 10-minute delay with a crash northbound 471 on the Daniel Carter Beard Bridge, blocking the two left lanes. Traffic slow from Memorial Parkway.
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forever, and that's a mighty long time. But I'm here to tell you, there's something else. 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

0: 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You're going to hear Brother Louie from The Stories, along with songs you haven't heard in a long time from Carole King, Paul McCartney and Wings, Billy Preston, War, and others, all tonight on the 70s at 7 with Peter Z, filling in for the vacationing Steve Mann.
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0: 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His salute to 1960s rock and roll in ROCK in the USA. There's John Mellencamp. It's 11:13. I'm Rockin' Ron. And exciting game last night. Game tied in the bottom of the eighth inning. Bases loaded for the Reds. Backup catcher Jose Trevino with a sinker into center field that scored the go-ahead run for Cincinnati, and they beat San Diego 4-3. Reds try to win the series this afternoon against the Padres 12:40 at Great American Ballpark. You going to the game? I certainly hope you have a seat in the shade.
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0: 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It's 11:40. I'm Ron Schumacher. You just heard a 1980s triple play there. And this weekend, you're going to hear all 80s. It's a totally 80s Labor Day weekend. Maybe some songs you haven't heard since what they known as the Decade of Excess, the 1980s. 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

crazy fact. There's 7 billion miles of this sitting right here in Cincinnati. What is it? I'll tell you tomorrow morning. 3 things you didn't know at 8:23 on the Jim Day Show.

987-1035, or like Dale in Western Hills, email Ron at WGRR.com. He wants to hear this one with our current heat wave, waiting for that cool change. Yeah. Here's the Little River Band.

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0: Turn it up. Cincinnati's greatest hits to your smart speaker. 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Steve Winwood with Chaka Khan and Higher Love. 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We'll just release today debut of a podcast called Chasing Number One. Hosted by, who else, Bengals Pro Bowl receiver Ja'Marr Chase, along with NFL content creator Annie Ager. The first guest, really no surprise, Ja'Marr's longtime teammate Joe Burrow. The three talked about a wide range of topics on the podcast, from their time together at LSU to what life is like for NFL players off the field and their expectations this year for the Bengals.
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0: Yes, looking forward to the Bengals season this year. 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
1: Oh, this is so good. 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

0: 103.5 WGRR, Cincinnati's greatest. It's for Mark, listening in Hidden Valley Lake. Wanted to hear that one. I love it, too. John Mellencamp's I Need a Lover at 1240. 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Call me 513-987-1035. Well, it's been closed since Tuesday morning at 3 because a car crashed into the building, damaging the cook line inside. But good news, Camp Washington Chili on Coleraine Avenue has reopened. Police say no one was hurt in that accident, and one person has been arrested. So once again, you can get your chili fix at Camp Washington Chili. They are open again. This is weather to be out on a boat. And up next, a request for a great hit about the healing power of sailing.
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They're on Hamilton Cleves Road in Hamilton, featuring live music, authentic German food, and of course, a wide variety of beer. 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

Thank you for your lunchtime great spy request. The height of Beatlemania. Fab Four had six number one hits in 1964. The final of those half dozen chart toppers coming up in 20 minutes on Beatles Wednesday.

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0: 103.5 WGRR, Cincinnati's greatest hits. We got the beat, so sings the Go-Go's at 110. I'm Rockin' Ron. I'm a resident of Butler County. And if you live in Butler County, you may hear several loud explosions this afternoon. But the sheriff's office says there's no cause for alarm. The controlled explosives are being used at the Butler County Sheriff's Office's bomb range, which is near Woodsdale Metro Park in southern Madison Township. It's part of their law enforcement training. And those explosions underway now until 6 o'clock this evening.
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1: Day four of the heat wave and still no rain, according to meteorologist Sabrina Bates with the WLWT News 5 certified most accurate forecast. Do have that heat advisory in effect until 8 o'clock tomorrow night. With the humidity, it's going to feel as hot as 105 in the shade. Try to limit your time outdoors if you can. Sunny afternoon, heating up to 95. Clear skies tonight, only getting down to 74. And then a very, very slight chance of a pop-up thunderstorm in the afternoon tomorrow. From the heating of the day, mainly northwest of Cincinnati, most areas will stay dry. Tomorrow, like today, at 95. It's currently 95 with a heat index of 102. 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

Well, there's one item you should not buy during this weekend's Labor Day sale. 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

0: 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Joan Jett and the Blackhearts and I Love Rock and Roll. It's 140. I'm Rockin' Ron. 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

Rolling, rolling through the workday with more of Cincinnati's greatest hits. Keith Mitchell next on 103.5 WGRR. Woo! Stay cool.

There's some Aerosmith. How are we doing? Hopefully staying cool on another scorcher. It's Keith Mitchell, Beatles Wednesday. Got one from the Magical Mystery Tour in about 30 minutes.

0: Word up. Cameo 103.5 WGRR, Cincinnati's greatest hits. It's Keith Mitchell. Hopefully the Bengals have taken the practice into the dome, into the bubble on this very hot Wednesday. I know a couple of the Bengals, I think T. Higgins and Ja'Marr Chase, both kind of getting some rest days. They don't want to wear these guys out before the season gets here. The season kicks off 1 week from tonight when the defending champs, Seattle Seahawks, take on the New England Patriots. Then there's a Thursday night game. I think they're playing in Australia next week. And then, of course, the Bengals opener a week from Sunday. Make sure you get in for our Pro Pigskin Picks game, free to play, up and running. 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

crazy fact. There's 7 billion miles of this sitting right here in Cincinnati. What is it? I'll tell you tomorrow morning. 3 things you didn't know at 8:23 on the Jim Day Show.

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0: They are the biggest selling duo of the 80s. Hall & Oates, 103.5 WGRR. You'll get plenty of Hall & Oates this weekend, whether you like it or not. It is a totally 80s Labor Day winners weekend. We roll this out one time a year. We devote an entire holiday weekend to the 1980s. That way we can play like all the songs from the 80s. Give you a lot of tunes you haven't heard in a while. All 80s starts tomorrow, Friday at 5. I'm pushing the weekend. I'm ready for the holiday weekend. Friday at 5 all the way through Monday night on Labor Day. All 80s all weekend. And it's a winner's weekend. We have the three-step lawn program from the Bloomin' Garden Center on Kenwood Road in Blue Ash. And after this high withering heat this week, your lawn is going to need some TLC. Three-step lawn program. 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

want to see Eric Clapton next Tuesday night? I've got your tickets 30 minutes away with the 103 of a kind game. It's the 3 o'clock All Music Hour. I'm Keith Mitchell. It's Survivor.

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105 WGRR, 3 o'clock, all music hour. And Barry Gibb celebrated his 80th birthday yesterday. Also his 56th wedding anniversary. Way to go, Barry.

103.5 WGRR, 3 o'clock on Music Hour in about 8 minutes. Tickets to see Eric Clapton when we play the 103 of a kind game.

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Keith Mitchell, and 330 means the 103 of a kind game. Great prize, rock and roll legend, three-time Hall of Famer, the only one, Eric Clapton, going to be at the Heritage Bank Center Tuesday night. And I've got two tickets if you win today. We're at the movies with 103 of a kind, three movies. Speed, Good Fortune, and Constantine have what in common? Speed, Good Fortune, and Constantine. 513-987-1035 on Beatles Wednesday from the album McCartney 2. It's coming up.

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0: 103.5 WGRR. Let's get a winner for the 103 of a kind game at the movies today. And the movies are Speed, Good Fortune, and Constantine. We've got Larry in Northbrook. How are you, Larry?
1: It's going well.
2: How's your dog doing today, Larry?
1: Barking.
2: What's your dog's name?
1: I've got two. One's named Chewy and one's named Leia.
2: All right. I know where you named those from.
1: Take a guess.
2: Yes. Pew, pew. Star Wars. Let's go. What's the answer, Larry? Do you know?
1: Keanu Reeves.
2: It's his birthday today. He's 62 years old. He's not been any Star Wars movies, but... he was in The Matrix and a lot of other ones. And you got it. You're going to go see Clapton.
1: That is awesome.
2: Tuesday night, Heritage Bank Center.
1: Okay.
0: You can be there with Larry and all the rest of the Clapton fans. 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Jim Day's got a pair for you tomorrow morning at 6:42.

crazy fact. There's 7 billion miles of this sitting right here in Cincinnati. What is it? I'll tell you tomorrow morning. 3 things you didn't know at 8:23 on the Jim Day Show.

Stoner's Tom Petty, 103.5 WGRR, Mary Jane's Last Dance. 3 o'clock on Music Hour. I'm Keith Mitchell. Traffic heads up around UC. Clifton Avenue closed right now between West McMillan and Straight Streets. You want to avoid that area around UC. You got a crash in Harrison. Harrison east of West Road. Also, Rapid Run Pike at Glenway Avenue. You got a crash there. Wendy's got traffic for the rest of this afternoon. Out in the heat, driving around, AC cranked up, playing Beat It.

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0: eat. But 2-0 in September so far. They will be off tomorrow. And then a tougher test this weekend, the best team in baseball. They've been that way all season. The Milwaukee Brewers come to town. Has Milwaukee been here this season? I think maybe once. But, yeah, the back end of the schedule is loaded with tough teams for the Reds. But took care of the Padres today, and they start a series with the Brewers on Friday night.
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on the free WGRR app. It's Keith Mitchell with John Waite's Missing You, and Reds win another series. They took the series from the Cubs over the weekend, and they take 2-3 from the Padres. They beat them today 7-3, got the bats working, and after a not-so-great month of August where they went 13-16, the month of September off to a good start. Maybe they really like playing in the

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1: Steamy air not going anywhere into the second half of the holiday weekend, which means today, tomorrow, Friday, all feeling like 99 or 100 in the shade. Find some AC when you can. Obviously, drink a lot of water. We could see a couple of pop-up downpours on Friday, but the better rain chances are along a cold front that comes in Saturday afternoon and evening. Once it moves out, it will feel much more refreshing for Sunday and Monday. This is WLBT meteorologist Randy Rico on 103.5 WGRI.

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0: 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The Dow picked up about a half percent, 249 points. 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

103.5 WGRR. I'm Keith Mitchell, and thanks for listening. They've got us on at Barton's Home Outlet on Coleraine Avenue. We appreciate it. Stan Hartman.

0: will play a five-night residency at the Wynn in Las Vegas starting in late October. Run to you, 103.5 WGRR, and on the smart speaker of your choice with Cincinnati's greatest hits. I'm Keith Mitchell. Tomorrow, you got another shot at Eric Clapton tickets. Jim Day has a pair for you, 6:42 tomorrow morning with the almost impossible question. And then John Matarese from 9 on your side, so you don't waste your money tomorrow morning. Are you getting slammed with calls about Medicare? John will tell you how you can slow those down, maybe shut them down completely. Also, Labor Day weekend coming up. That's a big weekend for lots of things on sale. What should you buy and what should you wait on? John will have all that. 8:10 on your way to work tomorrow morning with the Jim Day Morning Show.
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2: 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This is the Olympic and Paralympic sport.

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mobility throughout the tri-state. Sticking with that hot and humid forecast for the next several days, temperatures this afternoon still feeling like about 100 degrees outside. Tonight, we'll fall down into the low 70s. And for your Thursday, not feeling any better, we quickly warm up to a high temperature around 95. But that heat index is going to hit about 100 degrees in the afternoon. Could see a stray shower out there for your Thursday, but better rain chances arriving by the time we get to Friday afternoon and Saturday. I'm WLWT meteorologist Allison Rogers on 103.5 WGRR.

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It's Beatles Wednesday, Beatles every hour, and this is the first Beatles single that only had one of them singing on it. They decided it sound best with just Paul. 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

0: are very hot. We'll send to Cincinnati's greatest hits. And no change tomorrow. 95 again and hot again on Friday before hopefully some relief Saturday night. It's Keith Mitchell. Labor Day weekend almost upon us. When did Labor Day become a federal holiday, you ask? And I heard you. June 28th, 1894, signed into law by President Grover Cleveland. It all came about because of the violent Pullman strike in Chicago. So trying to mend ties with the American labor movement. And many years later, we now celebrate with the last splash in some pools, barbecue, friends over, extra day off, and how about a little extra money? Maybe you got to spend some money on picking up some more back-to-school items. Something your kid needs, something your grandkid needs. How about we give you that extra money back? $1,000. We got five $1,000 prizes to give away, our Labor Day giveaway, and you can sign up to win it at WGRR.com.
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crazy fact. There's 7 billion miles of this sitting right here in Cincinnati. What is it? I'll tell you tomorrow morning. 3 things you didn't know at 8:23. Jim Bay Show.

was Billy, Uptown Girl. It's Keith Mitchell into another hour of Cincinnati's greatest hits. Bon Jovi, Phil Collins, Duran Duran, and This Day in Beatles History on Beatles Wednesday coming up.

0: 103.5 WGRR, Cincinnati's greatest hits, the album Slippery When Wet, celebrating its 40th anniversary. And on the Bon Jovi website, you can get a marked down edition of their Slippery When Wet 40th anniversary calendar. It's a 2026 calendar. That's why it's marked down. Well, I guess it's a keepsake. And if you wanted to see what some 80s hair looked like on hair metal bands, this calendar has got you covered. You can also get a deluxe 2-CD edition of the Slippery When Wet album, celebrating 40 years. 40 years since that album came out. Wow.
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0: Beatles Wednesday, and maybe you're a rich man. 103.5 WGRR. It's Keith Mitchell. This day in Beatles history, September the 2nd. Not a lot happening in Beatles world. 1965, the Beatles get a gold record for the song Help. And in 1978, George Harrison married Olivia Trinidad Arias. She was a secretary at his Dark Horse record company. They already had a son who was born about a month earlier, and they would stay married until George passed away in 2001.
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0: This is Duran Duran, 103.5 WGRR, Cincinnati's greatest hits, as you get ready for a totally 80s Labor Day, winner's weekend. Lots of Duran Duran to put in to the weekend. Football starts 1 week from tonight. Pro football does. College is all over the place this weekend. But pro football starts 1 week from tonight. Seattle hosts New England. And our game with the Bengals taking on the Buccaneers a week from Sunday. And Pro Pigskin Picks is back, baby. 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
1: 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We start out in the year 1978. This day in 1978, the movie Dawn of the Dead premieres. And totally not related, Warren Zevon's on the radio with Werewolves of London.

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wore out a few copies of that album. 1971, I Feel the Earth Move. Carole King from Tapestry. It's the 70s at 7 with Journey's first ever charred record. It's Wheel in the Sky.

0: So good. 712, 103.5 WGRR, the 70s at 7. Up next, we're going to go back to 1973. This week in that year, Hank Aaron set the record for most home runs in one league at 733. I've got a one-hit wonder that went to number one with their big song. 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
1: Allison Rogers on duty with your certified most accurate forecast from WLWT News 5. A few clouds tonight, a low of 74. Thursday, sunny and hot, a high of 95. It'll feel like 100 again. Friday, sunny, a few storms, the high 93. And looking ahead to Sunday night for the fireworks on the river, Sunday night, just a few clouds in the forecast. Temperatures dropping from a high of 84 on Sunday. It's 94 now, feels like 102 on the 70s at 7 with the stories.

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Crazy fact. There's 7 billion miles of this sitting right here in Cincinnati. What is it? I'll tell you tomorrow morning. 3 things you didn't know at 8:23 on Jim Day Show.

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got a good idea. 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I'm Peter Z. It's 8 o'clock.